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And this EP was released on May 4, 2026 by YG Entertainment. Anyway, teman Pradua, to support this EP, Baby Monster will embark on the Chum World Tour in 2026 until 2027. Alright then, teman Pradua, let's move to number 18, we have Meghan Trainor with Shimmer, and number 17, we have Summer with Homewrecker. Number 18.

number 11 for this week, teman perdua Justin Bieber, You Can. Well, lagu ini juga naik satu peringkat dari minggu lalu, teman perdua, yang ada di posisi 12. And this song have been stayed for 10 weeks on perdua top 20 all hits from international of the week. And before teman perdua, at number 12 we have Alan Walker featuring Isabella Melkman and Catherine O'Ryan with Broken Strings. Well, teman perdua, just like Justin Bieber, this song also going up one position higher. By the way, teman perdua, Broken String is a part of World of Walker Season 1 Rise of the Drones that released through Sony Music. Alright then, it's time to top 10 of the week. Number 10, we have Sena Spiro with Die on This Hill. And number 9, we have Bruno Mars with I Just Mike from the Romantic album.

This week teman berdua Miley Cyrus, Dream as One. Oke deh teman berdua, lagu ini juga naik satu peringkat nih di minggu ini teman berdua. Jadi minggu lalu ada di posisi 8 dan udah ada 14 minggu di chart kita di All Hits from International of the Week. And as we know teman berdua, Dream as One is the original soundtrack for Avatar Fire and Ash. Well teman berdua, before at number 8 we have David Guetta featuring Teddy Swims and Tones and I with Gone Gone Gone. Well teman berdua, this song still exists pastinya di chart kita, belum gone gitu ya. Karena sebenarnya nih teman berdua, lagu ini juga udah cukup lama nih nangkring di chart kita, udah 13 minggu. By the way teman berdua, lagu ini dirilis through Warner Records. Alright then, let's move to number 6. We have Taylor Swift with Opalite from the Life of a Showgirl album. And number 5 we have JCJ with I'll Never Know Why from Don't Tease Me with a Good Time album.

3 for this week. Teman, for 2 we have Raye, Where Is My Husband. Where Is My Husband going up one position higher, teman, for 2, dan udah ada 18 minggu nih di chart kita. Anyway, teman, for 2, this song was released through Sony Music. And before teman, for 2, at number 4 we have Daniel Caesar with Who Knows. Who Knows, teman, for 2, ternyata lagu ini udah nyampe aja nih di posisi keempat. Jadi minggu lalu ada di posisi kelima, yang artinya lagu ini juga naik satu peringkat dari minggu lalu. Anyway, teman, for 2, as we know, Who Knows is a part of Daniel Caesar new album Son of Spurgy. Alright then, teman perdua, let's move to number 2, aka Runner Up of the Week. Runner Up of the Week, we have Katy Perry with Band-Aids. Well, teman perdua, lagu yang udah ada 20 minggu di chart kita ini naik satu peringkat dari posisi ketiga ke posisi kedua, alias Runner Up of the Week. By the way, teman perdua, Band-Aids was released through Capitol Records on November 6, 2025, along with the music video. By the way, teman perdua, this song was later included on Katy Perry's compilation album titled The Ones That Got The Place in 2026. So, teman perdua, this is it. Runner-up of the week, Katy Perry, Band-Aids.

before we wrap the things up, let's recap new entry of the week. We have Shakira featuring Burna Boy with Die Die. Number 19 for this week, Teman Pradua, Baby Monster, Chum. And number 18, we have Meghan Trainor with Shimmer. Let's move to number 17, Teman Pradua, we have Somewhere with Homebreaker. And number 16, we have BTS with Swim. Number 15 for this week, Bruno Mars, Risk It All. And number 14, we have Miles Smith featuring Niall Horan with Drive Safe. And number 13 for this week, Teman Pradua, Blackpink with Go. And number 12, we have Alan Walker featuring Isabella Meltman and Catherine O'Ryan with Broken Strings. Number 11 for this week, Teman Pradua, Justin Bieber with Yukon. Top 10 of the week, number 10, we have Sena Spiro, Die on This Hill. And number 9, we have Bruno Mars with I Just Might. Let's move to number 8, Teman Pradua, David Guetta featuring Teddy Swims and Tones and I with Gone, Gone, Gone. Let's move to number 7, Miley Cyrus, Dream As One. And number 6, we have Taylor Swift, Off A Life. Number 5 for this week, Teman Pradua, JCJ, I'll Never Know Why. And number 4, we have Daniel Caesar, Who Knows. Let's move to number 3, Teman Pradua, Raye, Where Is My Husband. And runner-up of the week, we have Katy Perry with Band-Aids. Alright then, Teman Pradua, it's time to know who is the winner of the week. The winner of the week is Ella Langley, Choosing Texas. Well, Teman Pradua, Choosing Texas going up one position higher. Jadi minggu lalu ada di posisi kedua, aka runner-up of the week, Teman Pradua. Choosing Texas sudah bertahan 19 minggu di chart kita di All Hits From International of the Week. And by the way, Teman Pradua, Choosing Texas is a song by American country music Ella Langley that released on October 17, 2025 as the lead single from her second studio album Dandelion that released this year. Ella Langley's Choosing Texas sempat nangkring di Billboard Hot 100, Teman Pradua, selama 8 minggu. Wow! Alright then, Teman Pradua, let's shout it out to the winner of the week, Ella Langley, Choosing Texas. Winner of the

based on Produan Top 20 All Hits from International of the Week. It's a wrap. Thank you so much for listening. And to get the update of our chart, just follow us every Saturday at 3 p.m. Rini signing out now. See you next week on Produan Top 20 All Hits from International of the Week. Only on Produ FM, teman terbaik kamu. See you and bye-bye.